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1: So I'm at the grocery store. I didn't leave my cart like in the parking lot. I kind of put it, I hiked up the front wheels and let it sit on the little median thing.
2: Oh,
1: there.
2: Oh, no. You're a curb hiker?
1: Yeah.
2: Oh, no.
1: Anyway, I'm walking back to my car and this older lady pulls up in her Buick, puts her window down. All she says is two words, be better, and then rolled her window up and drove away.
2: Good for her.
1: I knew it.
3: Oh, I wish Cart Narcs had been there.
1: And
3: yes. The guy was chasing you.
1: Putting those stickers on my car.
3: Yeah.
1: if you don't know, it's this guy. He goes, hey there, what are you doing? You didn't put your cart back. And he puts stickers, like a magnet on people's car that says, I didn't put my cart back or something. And people are like, get away from my car.
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2: 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What's up?
3: I am so excited to tell you guys about how I fixed a car.
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3: 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Okay. 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
3: So yeah, his check engine light comes on. And I said, okay, well, we just have to go get one of those places that'll give you the little reader. And I Google it. It could be that you need an oil change. You might be low on oil. And he's like, well, how do I know that? I'm like, you don't know how to check your oil? Stand back, son. You are dry as a bone. No wonder we're getting air. So I march back in the store. He's like, well, I don't know what kind of oil I need. Shush. Men are talking.
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1: Tweet, tweet, tasty tweets. Eric says, it's hard to act nonchalant when you're as chalant as I am.
2: Brian says, I don't even know what chalant means. Brian says, I've started thinking about the hereafter. Like, every time I walk into a room, I go, what am I hereafter?
1: Dad. Michelle says, that discount wig store, it's named Small Price Toupee. Toupee. Yeah, it's
2: beautiful.
1: Visual, maybe. But
2: beautiful.
1: Yeah, you got it.
2: And Tim says, never go grocery shopping whenever you're hungry. Similarly, don't go clothes shopping when you're naked.
1: All right. Get a good tweet. Tag us. We'll see it. At Big D and Bubba.
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1: 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I don't do it anymore.
3: 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And so it was just taking too long. I was like, oh my gosh, what is this, $5? And so I was like, here you go, man. Like, I'll pay for it. And he comes back 10 minutes later and hands me a 20.
2: Aww.
3: Super nice. 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I was like, I'm frustrated. You're wasting my time. Here's $5, bro. And then I got paid quadruple.
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1: 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Tweet, tweet.
2: Alyssa says, even though he murders a lot of people, you can tell Freddy Krueger is a kind of a fun-loving guy. He goes by Freddy and not Fred or Frederick.
3: That's right. He's not too formal.
2: Yeah, right.
3: Yeah. Ryan says, getting out of bed should totally count as resistance training.
2: Dave says, Olympics, but with real-life skills. Like, who can build the tallest pile of trash on top of the can to avoid taking it out? Gold medal.
3: Yep. And Grace says, my grandfather, by the way, this is brilliant. My grandfather spent many decades and his entire life savings unsuccessfully trying to develop and grow the world's first ham sandwich tree. That would have been genius.
2: That would have been. All right, get a good tweet. Tag us at Big D and Bubba.
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5: 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Should be sunny most of the day, but could see a scattered shower. Highs today low to mid 70s across Big Country.
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1: Hey, Schaefer, how did your tire plugging thing go?
2: Operation Tire Repair was successful.
3: Yeah, man.
2: And very easy.
3: Told you it was easy.
2: Was surprised how easy it was.
3: Yeah, so you got the little kit and you had the little thing where you basically, it's like a file and you shove it in the hole.
2: Yeah,
3: and
2: you actually have to make a bigger hole.
3: Yeah.
2: Because the puncture hole wasn't that bad. Yeah. I was really lucky. It wasn't like right on a tread. It was in between so I could get to it easy and do the whole thing. So then you put the thingamabobber in there and you twist and make it a bigger hole. And then you get that chunk of whatever the goo stuff is.
3: Yeah,
2: the other tool. Put that in. Put the plug in. Pull that out real quickly. Shave it down. Done. Mowed my entire yard yesterday.
1: Yeah, you did on your mower. Yeah.
2: Yeah.
1: Do you feel comfortable about doing it on a car now?
2: No. I don't want to do it on a car.
3: You know, that's going to last forever.
2: Like, I hope
3: you're
2: so.
3: Good. You're good. I've been gone 6 months on a plug on my car. And
2: it would depend upon where it is on the tire.
1: If it gets on the sidewall, it's a little harder.
3: Yeah. Well, the sidewall, they won't even, like,
1: you can.
2: Yeah. But not only that, I felt so inspired that the battery I'd needed to replace in that mower for well over a year, because I was jump starting it.
1: Wow. You were jumpstarting. That's the most redneck thing I've ever heard you say.
2: I was jumpstarting it. I was like, well, I've already fixed this. Let's go get a new battery. So I got a new battery and did that.
1: You're a new man. All you need is a little bit. You needed a win.
2: I need it. It's the small things
1: just
2: in life.
1: Just needed a win.
0: We'll be right back with more of the Big D and Bubba before the show.
1: Hey, what's up? It's Big D and Bubba, and football is back. And something big is coming on September 2nd. 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
6: Here is our forecast across Big Country. Sunny most of the day, may see a scattered shower, highs low to mid-70s. Slight chance of rain tonight, low in the low 50s. For the weekend, mostly sunny tomorrow, high Saturday near 80. Becoming cloudy Sunday with a chance of rain in upper 70s. Extended outlook calls for a chance of showers and 80 on Monday.
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1: It's astounding. Time is fleeting. Madness takes its toll.
2: Tim Curry passing away yesterday.
3: What's going on with this week?
4: I can't.
2: And
4: I can't.
2: He's
4: this.
2: Also 80, the same as Dolly.
4: Yep.
2: Cher is 80, by the way.
4: No. Can we not?
2: I understand.
4: Could we not?
2: A lot of people play that game.
4: I know.
3: I'm not playing a game with people's lives. Who else is 80?
2: I understand. Tim Curry was in pretty bad shape. I forgot that he had the stroke.
4: Yeah. I would watch a lot of his interviews, though, post-stroke. He was still so charming and, like, delicious in what he would said. I don't know how to describe him because he's such an amazing character actor, whether it was It.
2: Yeah, I forget he was in It. Was he the original It?
4: Yeah, he was the original Pennywise in the TV miniseries. And then you have Clue, which is my all-time favorite.
2: Dude, you love Clue. With all the different endings.
3: Which one is your favorite ending? I like the one where they show all the endings.
4: One plus two plus two plus one plus... Yeah, like, you know, I'm the butler. I like to keep the kitchen tidy. I say that to myself three times a week when I'm cleaning my kitchen.
5: And let's not forget Muppet Treasure Island.
4: Mm-hmm. And amazing. The TV show Psych, which is one of my favorite shows ever. And they did a whole big tribute to Clue, but also they had Tim Curry just show up as a Simon Cowell kind of guy. And just like an American Idol ripoff. And like, he's so, just anything with Tim Curry is great. Home Alone 2. Like, he's in there.
3: He was in Home Alone 2.
4: Yes! It's Tim Curry, guys.
3: Yeah, wow.
2: I've never seen this movie, but I know the song.
4: He actually doesn't show up until after this song. He doesn't make his appearance until after the time warp. That's when the elevator rises and you see Dr. Frankenfurter make his appearance.
2: Maybe too dumb for me. I don't know. Isn't there like a giant plant or something and a dentist or something?
3: No,
4: Little
3: House of Shops.
4: No, this is Rocky Horror. A little bit different.
2: Oh, I get them mixed up. Well, I've never seen either one of them.

0: Big D and Bubba before the show show.
1: Hey, Carson, what's up? Good morning.
2: Good morning to you. I am donating platelets this weekend. Oh, and wow. I wondered if, I've never done it before. I've donated blood, obviously. Bubba and I talk about that a lot. But they had reached out and said there's a real need for platelets and it helps cancer patients. And it's significantly longer than donating blood. It's like 2 to 3 hours. But my understanding is, I don't know if you guys had ever
3: done that. I've never given platelets ever.
4: I did once. Mine was stem cells instead of platelets.
2: Oh, yeah. Okay.
4: But it's the same process.
2: Oh, okay. Yeah.
3: So what do they do?
4: Stick you in one arm, stick you in the other arm. They take the blood in, spin it.
2: Yeah, there's a spinner.
4: Yeah.
3: Oh, they do two different arms?
2: Yeah.
3: Because like I did the Power Red where you do like double donation, so but they do it all in the same arm.
4: Withdraw out of the one, spin it, get what they need out of that, put the blood back into you.
3: Right.
4: Yeah. And so you'll basically just sit there and watch a movie for 2 hours, Carson.
2: That's what they said. That you're kind of in a bed. There's blankets.
3: Do you have to bring your own movies or do they provide them?
2: I don't know. There was a screen. Last time I went and I saw the people, because I asked about it because I'm nosy. And I said, what are those people laying down for? And they said, oh, they're donating platelets. Yeah. And so I don't know if I can hook up my Netflix account.
4: And I think you can get a gift card for this too. I think they do pay gift card money for platelets.
2: Yeah, there was something
1: about... Well, y'all do this and don't get paid?
2: Mm-hmm.
4: Yeah, for the platelets, yeah.
3: Yeah, same thing with giving blood. Yeah,
1: I don't know. Y'all don't get paid for that?
2: Uh-uh.
3: Yeah. Every once in a while.
2: Sometimes they offer you a reward. Yeah. Like, oh, you've done it so many times. You've earned this amount of points. Do you want a gift card? But no, I just do it because, I mean, it's for giving blood, it's maybe half an hour.
1: Isn't there a thing that some people do get paid?
2: Plasma gets paid.
1: Oh, plasma. What's the difference in that?
2: I don't know. I've never done it. So I'm not sure.
1: Oh.
2: But I don't know if it's really a side hustle. I don't know how much you get paid and how often you can do it. But they just reached out because they said there's a real shortage. And I go, I'm doing it on a Sunday morning at 7 a.m., which I'd be in my bed watching TV anyway. Yeah. So I might as well just get up, drive the 10 minutes and go do it.
3: Yeah, I'm almost to 4 gallons of blood donated now.
2: Wow.

0: and Bubba before the show.
1: All right, not to sound too old manny here, but have you guys ever ordered something off of Temu, like really?
2: No.
1: Yeah, me
2: neither. I'm afraid of it.
3: Not Temu. I do all the other ones. I do DHgate and AliExpress.
1: Okay.
3: So I would think Temu is more mainstream. The problem with Temu is I tried, but there's so many dumb little pop-ups and games that they want you to play.
4: Spin the wheel.
3: Yeah. I don't want to play a game.
4: Percentage
3: off. I want to go and, yeah, if you're going to give me the percentage off, just give it to me. Let me just go shop. I don't want to play your dumb game.
1: Because I got you guys know I've been on a hunt for a golf cart that I can just ride around on.
3: They have a Temu golf cart?
2: Yeah, absolutely not.
3: No. Have you not seen the videos? They have the little Temu boats. You've seen the electric boats?
1: Uh-uh.
3: Oh, they're awesome. Little Temu electric boats and things. Yeah, you can get these things.
2: Yeah, I've also seen videos of dinosaurs dancing. So I don't trust any of this.
5: I should order the Flex Seal to go along with it because you know it's going to leak.
3: There is an entire culture of people who buy these weird things from Temu and then they test them on YouTube. Like I watched this guy who bought an electric motorcycle that he bought.
1: I watched that.
3: And he drove it across Alaska.
1: Alaska, yeah.
3: Yeah, and it was beautiful. And the bike didn't hold up too well. But I mean,
1: you're also going to do that.
3: It would have busted up any other bike. The hole he hit would have.
1: So I found it's $322.
3: Do it.
1: And it's a two-seater.
2: I don't love this.
1: I would take up both of those seats, I can tell you.
3: That's fine, though. It's a single-person golf cart.
1: Yeah. Oh, this is it's four-wheel drive, four-seater. Oh, it is a four-seater.
2: Does it feel like it's too good to be true?
1: Yeah. Yep.
2: Then it usually is.
3: Well, no, it's not. It might be a fire risk.
1: Oh, this is
3: just
1: for kids.
3: Stored at your neighbor's house.
1: Oh, never mind. Oh. This is for kids.
3: Oh.
1: I should get that. I would look like the... I look like, hey, the circus is here.
3: Here they are.

0: before the show
1: Are you dating anyone now?
2: You know, it's the same old, same old. I'm talking to people.
1: Okay.
2: The one, and I'm talking to this one girl, and I just, I'm going to say it again because it's going to make me very unpopular with a very certain group of people, ladies, but I'm just going to say it. Don't do too much. Don't do too much when you're like talking about touching your face and doing all the fillers and the lip plumping and all that kind of stuff. Look, I understand you don't want the wrinkles. Okay, you know what? I'm okay with Botox. It's all the other stuff that you change the geometry of your face.
1: Oh, yeah.
2: And this one girl I'm talking to, absolutely gorgeous, gorgeous. And she's going, she just told me yesterday, she's like, yeah, next time you see me, you may not recognize me. I might look a little different because I'm going to be, and I'm like, what are you doing? She's like, well, I'm having these fillers done. I'm like, no. I'm like, why? So she's got a 9-year-old daughter and she's in her 40s. And she's like, you know, all these girls that I go whenever I'm at the school, I'm the old mom. And I'm like, yeah, stop comparing yourself to the 20-year-old moms. You know, the moms in their 20s, you're in your 40s and that's you're fine. Beautiful.
3: And it's okay. Yeah.
2: I'm like, stop.
1: It's a lot.
2: So
1: man.
2: I'm going to say, just so you know, you, if you're going to have anything done, you have a choice. You're either going to look old or you're going to look weird. There is nothing in between.
1: I have told so many people that from Bubba. I'm like, well, you know what Bubba says.
2: It's the truth, though.
1: I also, you're not ugly. You're just poor. That's also a good one.
0: The Big D and Bubba before the show. We'll be right back.
2: Hey, it's Big D and Bubba. 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
1: He's a ranch hand in a pinch, man. 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
2: So Carson has a hair appointment.
3: What you doing today?
4: Just touching up the colors.
2: You getting a cut at all?
4: I think we got it cut last time. She keeps track of that. I don't. So I actually thought about asking her about bangs. We've been texting about that. Yeah,
2: Alabang.
3: You're going through something right now?
4: No, I know, right? That's everybody's first. Like, oh, did you have a trauma? No. Actually, my younger brother was showing my sister-in-law pictures of us from like years back. And they've only really known each other for like 3 years. So she's only known me without bangs. And she made a comment to him like, your sister looks really good with bangs. And he calls me up and says, yeah, we were talking and you should probably get bangs again.
2: Wow.
4: And I was, you know what? Family's going to tell you the truth. So I have a big forehead. I embrace it. I know.
2: Is there a
3: you
2: way
3: to have a big forehead? I'm looking at you now.
4: Yeah, it's big.
2: It's not the smallest.
4: Yeah, exactly.
2: I'm chilling. Is there a way that we can like test it and like, do you care if we like it or no? It doesn't matter. You
3: don't care. The bangs?
2: Yeah.
4: Oh, if I got like fake bangs? Yeah. Are we even just AI?
2: Have you seen the people who do they sell bangs for dogs?
4: They're stop. Like,
2: yeah.
4: No, I actually like looked up bangs on Amazon for me.
2: Yeah, they have bangs. Oh, Bubba's making it. Let's see how she looks. Does she look
4: add
2: like
4: Ella? Bangs.
2: You're gonna look
3: exactly
2: like Ella.
4: That's the other thing that's so trendy right now. That I mean, even if I do it, and you're like, oh girl, that was a mistake. No. They'll grow back.
2: It'll look great. Well, no matter what you do.
4: You could think that, and I wouldn't be mad at you. But
3: are you ready to see what you look like?
4: Yeah,
3: with bangs?
4: Let's see.
3: All right.
4: I remember as a child what I looked like.
2: I would like to see it too, Bob.
4: Yeah.
2: Actually, because we decide, right?
4: It's yes, you guys. You guys make us. The call.
3: All right, D, take a look. Carson, take a look.
4: Oh.
3: Yeah, I'm not a big
4: that's
3: fan.
4: Alarming.
3: I'm not a big fan of the bangs.
4: No, I don't think I am.
2: No, but you know what? You do you. It's just we're not used to it. It's just we're not used to it. I don't want to
4: No, I'm not used to it. That's weird. I don't love it, D. I I look like a Brady.
2: You do. I didn't want to say it. You look like the oldest one.
4: Marsha.
2: Marsha, yeah.

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1: Hey, text a call 1-800-667-8686. We're here.
2: Have you ever heard of the word balconing?
1: Balconing? No, I have not.
2: So balconing is, somebody used it last night and I was like, balconing? And finally, like, they're talking about someone. Okay.
1: Well, let me guess.
2: What is balconing?
1: Someone who takes selfies on a balcony? No.
2: No.
1: I don't know.
2: It is when people get drunk or are getting dumb and they act wild on a balcony of a hotel or a apartment or whatever, and then something dumb happens.
1: Oh, so yeah, I get that.
2: When I was maybe 20, a buddy of ours was hammered and decided to jump from the third floor balcony.
1: Oh, into the pool.
2: Remember, yeah. I told you this story.
1: Yeah.
2: And you know, it was a very, very
1: Olympic looking thing.
2: Yeah, he did great until the end when he landed about 8 inches short of the pool and ended up paralyzed.
1: No,
2: yeah, for real. Then I recall a person that I went to high school who passed away because they were doing a handstand on the balcony at the beach and ended up going over.
1: Yep. Balconing. So basically it's the new hold my beer.
2: Yeah, yes, I guess it is.
1: Yeah.
2: So, you know, just I only bring this up because one, I've never heard anybody use that term. But number two, nobody ever talks about balcony safety. You know, like I used to be paranoid after losing two people that way.
1: Is that why?
2: I've always been paranoid.
1: Yeah, like, I've always noticed you're kind of like, hey, hold on to the rail. And I was kind of old man, and I'm like, what are you doing? What are you, OSHA?
2: And by the way, those rails aren't rated too heavy.

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12: Sunny most of the day, but may see a scattered shower. Highs today low to mid-70s. Complete forecast coming up. Now, big country news. In Grand Traverse County, after Tuesday's sewage spill, Health Department has lifted the full-body contact advisory for Boardman Lake and the Boardman River, except for one spot near Logan's Landing. Officials still recommending people take precautions and limit contact with the water to below the waist. In Wexford County, state police report a fatal accident that took the life of a downstate man. Happened Wednesday afternoon on M-115 near South 47 Road in Clam Lake Township. Troopers say a box truck driven by a 36-year-old man from Inkster was struck by a car driven by a 19-year-old woman from Leroy. This caused the truck to spin out of control and hit by a pickup driven by a 58-year-old man from Troy. Driver of the truck pronounced dead at the scene. Other two drivers taken to hospital with minor injuries. Events this weekend include the annual Cedar Polka Fest that runs through Sunday. Rendezvous at the Straits Powwow continues through Sunday in St. Ignace. 37th Corvette Crossroads Auto Show Saturday in Mackinac City. 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
12: Here is our forecast across Big Country. Sunny most of the day, may see a scattered shower, highs low to mid 70s. Slight chance of rain tonight, low in the low 50s. For the weekend, mostly sunny tomorrow, high Saturday near 80. Becoming cloudy Sunday with a chance of rain in upper 70s. Extended outlook calls for a chance of showers and 80 on Monday.
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I'm your announcer, David Angel. It's time to turn them up and wake up the world. 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

0: the beginning, God created the heaven and the earth. And God said, let there be light. And there was light. And God bless all of you on the good earth.
1: 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What? We got Taylor Austin Dye coming on the show today.
2: Yeah, man.
1: She'll be performing in the studio. 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
2: Yes,
1: of course. 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
9: A fair amount of sunshine today with highs in the low to mid 70s. Complete weekend forecast coming up. Now, big country news. 120th Emmett Charlevoix County Fair continues in Petoskey. Tonight, it's the Monster Truck Showdown. Chippewa County Fair opens Sunday in Kinross. 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Tonight's Mega Millions worth $145 million. Tigers had last night off their home against the Dodgers tonight. They'll face their former teammate, Tarek Skubal. Detroit Lions play their final game of the preseason tomorrow at Indianapolis. College football, the 2026 season gets underway with a handful of games this weekend. High school football, some games last night to start the season, more games on tap tonight. And NASCAR Cup Series racing continues this weekend. It's the Coke Zero Sugar 400 Saturday night at Daytona International Speedway. I'm Mike Grisdale.
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9: Here is our forecast across Big Country. Sunny most of the day, may see a scattered shower, highs low to mid 70s. Slight chance of rain tonight, low in the low 50s. For the weekend, mostly sunny tomorrow, high Saturday near 80. Becoming cloudy Sunday with a chance of rain in upper 70s. Extended outlook calls for a chance of showers and 80. On Monday.
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0: Jeremy says, I can never seem to get a good picture of wheat. It comes out grainy.
1: Yes.
0: Hey, come on.
2: Sarah says, the Roomba vacuum cleaner just beat me to a piece of popcorn I dropped on the floor. And this is how the war against the machines begins.
0: Alex says, what do you call a dinosaur who just totaled his car?
1: What?
0: Tyrannosaurus Rex. But it's Rex with a W.
2: Yeah. All right. And Brooke says, hey, what are some good passwords for somebody just getting into passwords?
0: All right, you got a good one. Tag us. We'll see it at Big D and Bubba.
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1: Big D and Bubba. This is strange.
0: This is really bizarre. Did you know August is the only month without a legal holiday? I was sitting here doing that dumb little today calendar thing.
2: Uh-huh.
0: And I'm like, what holidays do we have coming up besides, you know, football and whatever? No, literally, there is no national holiday at
3: all. Yes, you just said it.
0: Football. But that's not a national holiday. We should declare national holiday for football.
3: Okay, like, okay, all right.
2: Pumpkin Spice Latte Day. I thought that was everybody.
0: But that's not a real holiday.
3: Yeah, it is a real holiday. No, it is a real holiday. If someone believes in that, it's their holiday. Football's my holiday, so it's hers.
0: But this is what I was going to say is, why don't we get some kind of... I mean, I'll do like a thing where we put like a...

0: competition up or something, and we make like PSL and football like a day, like a combined day.
1: Do not waste energy doing that.
2: You're going to put up a petition?
1: Petition. Do
2: Come
1: not
2: on, Bubba. Like, what are we doing?
0: Yeah, but if you get like, what is it, 100,000, then the government has to take you seriously?
2: No, they don't, though. They don't.
1: What? You, of all people.
2: Right.
1: The government would take us. You said that? You just said that. Mr. Oh, well, you know what my guys are telling me, what's really going on. You know what they're saying there. Have you seen those airplanes that are the radar returns? Something's not right.
2: Get 100,000 signatures.
1: 100,000 signatures, and they're going to take you serious.
2: You're going to give them your email address?
1: And then you're going to tell them that you want pumpkin spice latte to be a national holiday. You expect that they're going to take you serious.
0: I stand corrected. I'm sorry. August, we don't care.

0: Post Malone, Morgan Wallen. I ain't coming back with Big D and Bubba.
1: Hey, man, I'll tell you what. 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Bubba's lost up to almost 60 pounds now, combined with good, you know, diet and exercise, of course. But the thing about lean is it's doctor-formulated and no shots.
0: Yeah, that's
1: no needles.
0: That's probably a lot of people's favorite part.
1: That's mine.
0: The studied ingredients, you know, it targets weight loss three different ways. 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
1: Hey, what's up?
2: I was just going to tell you thank you so much for playing that Friday song. It makes the week so much better.
0: You're welcome. It's kind of a tradition around here. We happen to love Fridays.
2: So do I. Even when I have to work a half a day on Saturday, it's good to hear the Friday song.
0: Hey, thanks so much. We love the fact that you love all the stuff we do. That's cool.
2: Thank you.
0: Bye. It's nice to be loved. It really is.
1: Love
0: makes the world go round. Oh.

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1: Hey, Carson, what's up?
2: Gentlemen, what? Halloween is coming.
1: Oh, gosh.
2: I was at the grocery store. Yeah. The candy is out.
1: I picked up
2: my York Peppermint Patty in black and orange wrappers, as well as Reese's Bets.
1: Oh,
2: Reese's
1: wow.
2: Peanut Butter Bets.
1: Okay.
2: Yes.
0: Okay, so that's the same thing as the eggs for Easter.
2: The pumpkins. You get the Reese's pumpkins, but now there are Bets.
0: Are they any different than the pumpkin, or is it just...
2: No, it's that better. Like, pumpkin has the better ratio of chocolate to peanut butter, and Bats is kind of... Look, it's just a big lump of peanut butter with chocolate on top, but it says Bats on the label, so I bought it, and it's in my candy jar. Also, remember a couple years ago that big 12-foot skeleton at Home Depot? Like, the viral skeleton, right?
0: Yeah.
2: This year, Tractor Supply has a 6-foot-tall skeleton chicken.
1: Did you buy the
0: chicken? Are you kidding me?
1: Did you get the chicken and the dog?
2: I haven't bought it yet. Oh, the dog. I know. I've seen the dog, too.
0: I haven't seen the dog.
2: Oh, but the chicken kind of makes my heart happy.
1: It is. It's like, it's kind of scary, but not really.
2: No, it's funny. It's a good time.
1: And it's kind of cute. Tractor Supply has them.
0: Okay, I'm looking at that. That's actually awesome.
2: Isn't it fun?
0: It looks like something that would be, like at a museum somewhere.
2: Yeah. I mean,
0: okay. Oh, wow. You can actually get scary chicken costumes. You can get dressed up in a costume.
2: You have my attention, Bubba.
1: Are you all fall out in your house?
2: I am not 100% done decorating for Halloween. I currently have my light up spider web. I actually have two spider web things that are sitting on my island because I'm not 100% sure where they're going to go. I also have my delivery.

0: three of many, many fall candles that will be coming in the next 2 days. And it's on, gentlemen. It is on.
1: Don't let us down.
2: We're not even into September, and you're doing Halloween.
0: Uh-huh.
2: I think it's time for our Christmas tree to go up here in the studio.
0: Bring
2: then.
0: It, man.
1: Yes!
0: Bring it. Let's go.
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0: that.
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0: Kenny Chesney and Summertime with Big D and Bubba. 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
1: All right, you know what, guys, what I'm going to do this week? I'm bringing in my PK grill. I'm bringing in my charcoal grill.
0: Like to the studio?
1: To the studio.
0: Yeah.
1: And in honor of college football and high school football as well in some places. Starting up this week,
0: we're going to smoke tailgate?
1: We're going to tailgate during the show.
0: Yes!
1: I'm going to start up.
0: We used to do this back in the day.
1: Yeah, you'll bring it back. So I'm going to start up the smoker in the morning and we'll get going in early. And what do you guys want? So we got dietary issues, I know. Carson doesn't like to eat little animals.
0: Yeah, but you know, you can do vegetables.
2: Can you do portobello mushrooms or something?
1: Salmon? You want some salmon?
2: Yeah, if you want to do salmon, I'm down.
1: I could do salmon.
2: Yeah.
1: I could grill you up some salmon.
2: Okay.
1: Bites with a little miso sauce that you can dip in.
2: Dude.
1: Come on.
0: Is there such thing as super meat? Because I want that. Whatever super meat is.
1: Super meat.
0: I mean,
1: super meat.
0: The meatiest meat that has ever needed.
1: Let's go ahead, throw it out there. What you guys want on the menu?
0: Like lion.
1: Lion.
2: D is literally writing down lion right now. I saw the post-it notes come out.
1: Lion. Yes. It's gonna be a little harder to get, but you know what?
2: I bet D's got a guy.
0: Rattlesnake.
1: Dear Craig Morgan. all right, lion. Okay. Wings. We doing wings?
3: Oh, of course.
1: Okay, chicken.
0: Ostrich wings.
1: Wings.
2: What?
0: Dude, can you imagine how big ostrich wings would be?
2: Can like you do this? Unicorn horn?
0: Unicorn horn! Yes!
1: Ostrich wings.
4: It's like a horn on the list.
1: All right, unicorn horn.
3: I'd like some elk steak.
1: Elk.
3: All right, elk steak.
1: Elk. Okay, I got wings. sausages? Some sausage.
2: How big is this?
0: Can we have
1: sausages?
0: Oh, wait, no, that's for dogs.
1: I got sausages.
2: You're not above eating it. Let's be honest.
0: I'm not.
1: Garrett, anything that's popping out to you?
0: Yeah, you want anything?
1: We got to remember, this has got to be like, I can't do like a shoulder. It's going to take too long.
5: That grizzly bear was pretty good.
0: Grizzly bear.
1: Okay, all right. So I get wings.
2: Are we just going to eat things that eat us?
1: Yeah.
0: Why not?
1: Yes.
0: I mean,
2: it's not the worst. Like, that's why I'll eat alligator, because it would eat me.
0: Can we have orca?
1: We got sausage.
0: Is that protected?
1: They're
0: attacking boats. Okay, so it's
1: if
0: about
1: you're not
0: time.
1: Serious, I'm not serious.
0: I'm serious.
1: All right. We got.
2: I feel like Bubba's never been more serious about eating whale.
1: Hey, Bubba's going to be, I'm going to be like, dude, this is real unicorn. It's stuffed unicorn. Really? Dude,
0: if you put glitter on meat.
1: And it'd just be like unicorn meat. All right, it's happening this week, kids. It's happening. It's hard.

0: 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More Big D and Bubba is coming up.
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8: Sunny most of the day, but may see a scattered shower. Highs today low to mid-70s. Complete forecast coming up. Now, Big Country News. In Grand Traverse County, after Tuesday's sewage spill, Health Department has lifted the full body contact advisory for Boardman Lake and the Boardman River, except for one spot near Logan's Landing. Officials still recommending people take precautions and limit contact with the water to below the waist. In Wexford County, state police report a fatal accident that took the life of a downstate man. Happened Wednesday afternoon on M-115 near South 47 Road in Clam Lake Township. Troopers say a box truck driven by a 36-year-old man from Inkster was struck by a car driven by a 19-year-old woman from Leroy. This caused the truck to spin out of control and hit by a pickup driven by a 58-year-old man from Troy. Driver of the truck pronounced dead at the scene. Other two drivers taken to hospital with minor injuries. Events this weekend include the annual Cedar Polka Fest that runs through Sunday. Rendezvous at the Straits Powwow continues through Sunday in St. Ignace. 37th Corvette Crossroads Auto Show Saturday in Mackinac City. I'm Mike Grisdale. 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
8: Here is our forecast across Big Country. Sunny most of the day, may see a scattered shower, highs low to mid-70s. Slight chance of rain tonight, low in the low 50s. For the weekend, mostly sunny tomorrow, high Saturday near 80. Becoming cloudy Sunday with a chance of rain in upper 70s. Extended outlook calls for a chance of showers and 80 on Monday.
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0: with Big D and Bubba. Taylor Austin Dye going to be joining us here in the studio in a few minutes. 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
1: Social media is always fun, and we're on it as well. Make sure you follow us at Big D and Bubba. Thank you.
0: You know what I love? I love that we're at the time of year where we can start planning all the
1: Christmas, the corn maze
0: stuff. Going out and doing, like, you know, all the pumpkin picks and things like
2: pumpkin
0: that.
2: Pumpkin patches and apple orchards and
0: yes.
2: corn mazes and haunted houses and haunted hay rides.
0: Did
2: Yay!
0: You know there are people that actually their job is to design corn mazes? Because they make a grid of somebody's property, and then they go and they figure out, they draw whatever they want the corn maze to be, and then they figure it out, and then they basically use GPS,
1: yep.
0: and they go.

0: through. They have corn maze consulting companies, and they go through and they're like, okay, this is where we're going to do this. We're going to, so that way it looks like amazing from the sky, which is where nobody ever sees it.
1: I see what you did there.
0: Oh, amazing.
1: Yeah.
0: Anyway, I love this time of year, and I just love that, you know, people, you never know what your niche is going to be.
1: That's right.
0: I mean,
1: so do you think they don't have anything else to do the rest of the year?
0: Who knows? That might be the same person. I mean, they might work all year on designs.
2: That's the thing. How many do they do?
0: Yeah.
2: If you have 100 clients,
0: you could be doing
2: this year round just to get this done for August.
0: Yeah. That's so crazy, man. Mm. Anyway, big shout out to everybody who's involved in doing all the mazes and everything this year. Thank you. It is something we absolutely enjoy and we look forward to.
3: Big D and Bubba. Happy Friday, y'all.
1: Hey, what's up? It's Big D and Bubba, and football is back. And something big is coming on September 2nd. DraftKings Game Day arrives.
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14: A fair amount of sunshine today with highs in the low to mid 70s. Complete weekend forecast coming up. Now, Big Country News. 120th Emmett Charlevoix County Fair continues in Petoskey. 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

0: Boynton County Humane Society today and tomorrow. Tonight's Mega Millions worth $145 million. Tigers had last night off their home against the Dodgers tonight. They'll face their former teammate, Tarek Skubal. Detroit Lions play their final game of the preseason tomorrow at Indianapolis. College football, the 2026 season gets underway with a handful of games this weekend. High school football, some games last night to start the season, more games on tap tonight. And NASCAR Cup Series racing continues this weekend. It's the Coke Zero Sugar 400 Saturday night at Daytona International Speedway. I'm Mike Grisdale.
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3: Tonight, low in the low 50. For the weekend, mostly sunny tomorrow, high Saturday, near 80. Becoming cloudy Sunday with a chance of rain and upper 70s. Extended outlook calls for a chance of showers and 80 on Monday.

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2: Taylor Austin Dye. What's up, girl?

0: Oh, you know, just chilling, ready for this song to drop.
1: Yeah, I wanted to call her Taylor Austin I because she tore her cornea.
2: Oh, geez. How do you do that?
0: That's bad. That's a bad joke.
1: I know. It's a terrible one.
2: How you tear that?
0: You know, I have no idea. Probably because I don't take my contacts out as much as I should, but that's okay.
2: Aren't you supposed to sleep in them? Yeah, do you sleep?
0: I do.
2: Oh, yeah.
3: I used to, and then my optometrist got super on to me about it.
0: I tell you, I don't think I'm going to do it anymore.
2: So you spent your beach vacation with a patch on your eye.
0: Yeah.
2: Are you missing to parrot?
0: Arg.
2: And a hook. The new one is out. It's called Bad Drunk. We're playing for you right now. Taylor Austin Die. It's a jam, baby. Talking more with Taylor coming up.

0: note that, and please tell me you know what I'm talking about, that note.
1: It seems like it's off, but it works.
2: It's kind of dissonant to the rest of the melody and to the rest of the song. And we only do it that one time at the end of the chorus. So
0: I like it.
2: I think it makes it super impactful.
1: I do,
2: really
1: too.
2: Cool.
0: Yeah, it makes your ears kind of go, like a puppy.
2: Yeah,
1: this weird, because sometimes, we talk about music being too perfect. And sometimes, like, you get some of these, like 70s songs, like, they're not perfect.
0: Go listen to Old Violin. You're going to hear, crazy little imperfections.
1: Some
0: vocally,
1: the timing
0: musically
1: is off a little bit. Yeah.
2: And it's, what a great song.
0: Yeah, it's exactly. And that's why I like this song, because, again, it makes you pay attention.
1: Yeah, it's good. It's called Bad Drunk. All right, Taylor Austin Dye, are you going to play for us too? Are we doing a cover?
2: Sure can.
0: What?
1: Can you do that with your wonky eye and all?
3: Does it impact your play?
2: I don't need my eyes to sing, I reckon.
1: Okay, we'll find out next.

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1: Taylor Austin Dye in the studio with us. The song is out. It's called Bad Drunk. It's a good one. You'll be singing it all day. But she is also brought in a guitar. And I heard you doing a little...
0: A riff.
1: And I was like, oh, yeah, yeah. And I was like, are you gonna sing that as a cover? And she's like, I was.
0: Have you done this before, like out and about, I guess?
2: At like Broadway bars a long time ago, yeah.
0: Wow.
2: So we'll see if I still got it in my pocket.
0: Oh,
1: all right. Okay. It's a little surprise.
2: All right.
1: Here you go. Taylor Austin Dye.

0: Black Crowes.
1: Yes. So cool.
0: You ever seen the Black Crowes?
2: I have.
0: You like that 90s rock?
2: Oh, that's my thing.
0: Is it?
2: I love it so much.
0: Like, who's your favorite 90s rock group?
2: Nickelback.
0: Oh, yeah.
3: All right.
2: Yeah. And you can be a hater if you want.
1: Man, nobody hates on Nickelback. Everybody pretends they don't like them, but everybody really and truly loves Nickelback.
3: Yeah, I love that about, oh, I hate Nickelback. Why do they keep selling out then? Somebody's going to these shows, man.
2: Me.
0: You. Taylor Austin Dye is joining us. We'll come back, talk more with her on the way next. Hang on.

0: Jordan Davis and Turn This Truck Around with Big D and Bubba.
1: Hey, man, I'll tell you what. 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But the thing about lean is it's doctor-formulated and no shots.
0: Yeah, and that's
1: no needles.
0: That's probably a lot of people's favorite part.
1: That's mine.
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1: Taylor Austin Dye in the studio with us. The new song is called Bad Drunk. It is out. Also, Man For That is out there as well. Check it out. How's the touring? You still doing the bus, the van life?
2: We sure are.
1: Yeah. You're like, yeah, we sure are.
2: Our van is called Lieutenant Van.
0: Oh, I love that.
2: And we have a nameplate for it and everything. That's so it's kind of popular.
1: What's your gas station road snack?
2: I love a tornado off the roller. You know what I'm talking about? It's like a tornado. Like you have a Southwest chicken one or like a pepperoni one.
0: Oh, yeah.
3: It's like
0: a roll or wrap.
2: Yeah.
3: Okay.
2: It's like a fried thing.
1: Oh, wow. You're like doing like fair
0: almost
1: food.
0: Like a taquito kind of
2: yes.
0: thing. Yeah.
1: All right.
2: Yeah. And then a crispy Mountain Dew.
1: It's like, you eat taquito? He's like, I'm from Kentucky. We call them hurricanes.
2: We call them
1: naders. A bear. Yeah, I'm a good, you know, like a combos.
3: Combos.
2: Oh, that's good.
1: I know you can just taste the chemicals.
3: The pizzeria flavor.
0: No, I'll give you a nice little cheat code. Go to the store, like just a grocery store. Pick up those little miniature boxes of cereal. They come in like 12 packs.
2: Okay.
0: And then those are great. You eat one at a time.
1: Like a little,
0: and you
1: like
0: just
1: snacks.
0: Pour it in your mouth.
2: Like get a milk at the gas station.
1: You don't even get the milk. Well, you could.
2: That would be a good idea, though.
1: Put it in your mouth and then get a little milk in there.
0: But you just like, nothing beats Honey Nut Cheerios when you're on the road. I'm like, man, this is great. You can buy a whole box of Honey Nut Cheerios
2: okay,
0: and you're
2: you
0: good.
2: Know what? And they have them at the Dollar Tree because I'm an avid Dollar Tree shopper.
3: My God, are you into their skincare?
2: Everything. I love
3: Full face.
2: Yeah.
3: Right? I mean, we're going to have a whole offline conversation about Dollar Tree skincare
2: it's my
3: products.
2: My favorite lashes are from the Dollar Tree.
3: Yep. Right. Ioni. Okay. I love their lip liner.
2: I told my mom I was looking for some. She bought me 60 pairs.
1: What?
2: She was like, they were just a dollar. I was like, what am I going to do with 60 pairs of eyelashes?
0: You got them for life.
2: You go through them.
0: I love that.
1: You just add on to them. We have gigantic eyelashes.
2: I'm a frugal queen.
1: Before you go, there's a rumor that Schaefer said that you think Ferris Bueller's Day Off is a dumb movie.
2: Oh, I know. It's going to give me so much hate.
0: What is it that you don't like about Ferris?
2: I hate, like, it. It's so corny when he keeps breaking the fourth wall to talk to the watchers.
0: Yeah.
2: I just can't get behind it. I know it's like a classic. I've seen it a million times.
1: But. You're Abe Froman?
0: Sausage King of Chicago?
1: You're the Sausage King of Chicago? Get out of here. You and your dumb song. Check it out. It's called Bad Drunk.
0: And it's actually not dumb. It's good.
1: But she got the joke.
0: I'm just making sure somebody, if they just tuned in, goes, she's got a dumb song.
1: I'm not worried about those people. 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No sense of humor. Taylor Austin dies. Good to see you. Thank you, girl.
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0: 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And a heads up, if you missed Taylor Austin Dye a moment ago, the interview is up on our socials, YouTube, Insta, TikTok, etc. at Big D and Bubba.
1: Man, you feel it? You feel that last
0: feel
1: night?
0: What? Oh, yes.
1: You felt dude, like the universe got is kind of correcting itself?
0: I bounced around like crazy because I have ESPN Plus, so I got all the games.
1: Yeah.
0: I'm like, dude, I'm watching.
1: You're cracking out to Merrimack.
0: West Colorado and West Texas, and I got Adam State. And
1: yeah, man.
0: Yeah, dude, it was
1: look at
0: great.
1: That. I know, it's the best. I like watching like D2 football and like smaller schools and stuff. And like the, I always look for the mascot on the sideline because it looks like Meemaw made the costume or whatever.
0: Yes. Yeah, man.
1: And it's the best. It's the best. And like sometimes like you'll see it on the side, like that you'll see him take his helmet off, like his head. You know, like the
0: yeah, because they get hot.
1: They get hot and they're smoking a cig.
0: And it smells in there.
1: It's the best. Yeah. I love it, man. Yeah. So week zero for college football, we got high school football and all that kind of stuff. But yeah, man,
0: it's the best time of year.
1: Yeah, man. Wait till next week. We got games coming up on what, Thursday or Friday?
0: Yeah. Pretty much all. Plus, we have all the NFL games, too. We got preseason for that. So it all continues. Whatever kind of football you're watching, good news. You're watching football.

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4: Sunny most of the day, but may see a scattered shower. Highs today low to mid-70s. Complete forecast coming up. Now, big country news. In Grand Traverse County, after Tuesday's sewage spill, Health Department has lifted the full-body contact advisory for Boardman Lake and the Boardman River, except for one spot near Logan's Landing. Officials still recommending people take precautions and limit contact with the water to below the waist. In Wexford County, state police report a fatal accident that took the life of a downstate man. Happened Wednesday afternoon on M-115 near South 47 Road in Clam Lake Township. Troopers say a box truck driven by a 36-year-old man from Inkster was struck by a car driven by a 19-year-old woman from Leroy. This caused the truck to spin out of control and hit by a pickup driven by a 58-year-old man from Troy. Driver of the truck pronounced dead at the scene. Other two drivers taken to hospital with minor injuries. Events this weekend include the annual Cedar Polka Fest that runs through Sunday. Rendezvous at the Straits Powwow continues through Sunday in St. Ignace. 37th Corvette Crossroads Auto Show Saturday in Mackinac City. I'm Mike Grisdale. 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
4: Here is our forecast across big country. Sunny most of the day, may see a scattered shower, highs low to mid-70s. Slight chance of rain tonight, low in the low 50s. For the weekend, mostly sunny tomorrow, high Saturday near 80. Becoming cloudy Sunday with a chance of rain in upper 70s. Extended outlook calls for a chance of showers and 80 on Monday.
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1: 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Jeez,
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1: $700.
0: Is that for the whole season?
4: Yeah, do you get every first down?
1: Yeah, I think so. Yeah,
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0: 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That's kind of a deal, actually.
1: I still think we should do something like the fumbles.
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2: A fair amount of sunshine today with highs in the low to mid 70s. Complete weekend forecast coming up. Now, big country news. 120th Emmett Charlevoix County Fair continues in Petoskey. 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Tonight's Mega Millions worth $145 million. Tigers had last night off. They're home against the Dodgers tonight. They'll face their former teammate, Tarek Skubal. Detroit Lions play their final game of the preseason tomorrow at Indianapolis. College football, the 2026 season gets underway with a handful of games this weekend. High school football, some games last night to start the season, more games on tap tonight. And NASCAR

Cup Series racing continues this weekend. It's the Coke Zero Sugar 400 Saturday night at Daytona International Speedway. I'm Mike Grisdale. Here is our forecast across big country. Sunny most of the day, may see a scattered shower, highs low to mid 70s. Slight chance of rain tonight, low in the low 50s. For the weekend, mostly sunny tomorrow, high Saturday near 80. Becoming cloudy Sunday with a chance of rain in upper 70s. Extended outlook calls for a chance of showers and 80 on Monday.

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1: Hey, good morning. Who's this?
2: My name's Patty Vickery.
0: Oh, we've been waiting for you all day.
1: Is this the Patty Vickery?
0: Yeah, Patty with the I.
1: Yeah, no, I thought we're looking for the Y.
2: Right.
0: Which one are you, Patty with the I or the Y?
2: I'm with the I.
0: Yeah, I told you it was Patty with the I.
1: You're right.
0: Yeah, I've been waiting on you all day. All day. I'm like, the whole day time we've been here, I'm like, okay, where's Patty?
2: I listen to y'all as often as I can. I love your show, and I hope you have a great day and a great weekend.
0: Well, you too. Take care, Patty, with an I.
1: See you, Patty.
2: Bye.
1: Bye-bye.
3: Hit it. It's Friday. We're all in a great mood. Yeah. The weekend's almost here.
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0: is what I found in.
1: Working on doing all the wrong things right. It's finally Friday with Big D and Bubba.

0: And thanks for having us on. We are Big D and Bubba.
1: Hey, this weekend. Oh, it's back. College football, baby.
0: Week zero, dude.
1: Oh, no. 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
2: Hello, Big D and Bubba. How are you?
0: Good. How are you?
2: Well, I'm sad. We lost Dolly Parton. And I heard that on the radio, and I...
0: Wait. You're just finding out right now that we lost Dolly?
2: Yeah.
0: Wow.
1: Yeah, it's crazy.
0: Yeah, the news has been everywhere for days, and wow, yeah, that's. I'm sorry to be the ones. About
1: this is how like news used to travel. People didn't know for like weeks.
0: Dude, we put the Declaration of Independence on a boat and sent it, and it took months to get to England.
1: Oh, we sent it to them too?
0: Yeah, we had to. We had to declare independence.
1: Wait a second, I didn't know that. Yeah. So like we cut it off, and then we sent them the receipt.
0: Yeah.
1: That's awesome.
0: Yeah.
1: Good on us. Right in their face.
0: Yeah.
1: Boom.
0: It,
1: anyway.
0: It took time back then. I mean, it wasn't like you couldn't even send a fax.
1: Well, I mean, listen, people don't realize that, like, you go, oh, I can send an email and they get it immediately. Or if I send a letter, is they're going to get it in a day or so? Man, we used to do that by horse. They would take bags of letters, my dearest love, and they would
0: dearest take Sarah, it is cold out here,
1: and go all the way across the country.
0: Yeah.
1: And then we got to the point where we would drop them from airplanes when we got the barnstorming days and all kinds of stuff. Look it up. That's wild.
0: Think about this, too. You know the regret you get sometimes when you send a text or an email and you're like, oh no, I've sent it, now what? Imagine having regret like that. Like,
1: you
0: imagine
1: have 4 months
0: if our founding fathers sent the Declaration of Independence to England and they're going,
1: I don't think,
0: because you're not going to hear back for 6 months. You're like, I don't know what we did.
1: Yes, right. Right. You said to be like, well, it's good as it's going to get. Anyway, yes, but yes, so Dolly has did pass away, and we're all
0: broken up about
1: very
0: it.
1: Sad. We're
2: very sad. Very sad. I mean, I knew she was struggling since her husband passed away.
0: Right.
2: It's just heartbreaking that she's gone.
0: Well, we're so very sorry to be the ones to break that news to you today.
1: Yeah.
0: A little late, but you know what? Now you're in with the rest of the world. You are good to go.
1: And also, we're independent country.
0: Yes.
1: So there you go. Celebrate. See you July 4th.
2: And she was well loved all over the world.

0: 15. How far does a goodbye go with Big D and Bubba? Thanks again, Taylor Austin Dye, for hanging out with us in the studio earlier performing. If you missed the interview, check it out. It's going to be on our socials, YouTube, etc. Go and take a look at Big D and Bubba.
1: Hey, happy Friday, man. What's happening?
2: Working.
3: What kind of work do you do?
2: I gauge the tank batteries to see how much oil it made during the day. I work on Ajax motors, and I drive.
0: And you drive?
2: Yeah.
0: Okay. I thought he was going to come back and say, I drive something.
1: I drive your truck.
0: All right. Well, look, you have a great weekend doing stuff and driving.
2: Hey.
0: All right. Bye.
1: See you.

0: do. Fancy life.
1: That's Walker Hayes on a Friday morning with Big D and Bubba. 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
2: Leanne Rimes having a birthday today. Leanne Rimes, what happened to Leanne Rimes?
1: Like she went pop. Remember after Coyote Ugly, she had that song on the Coyote Ugly soundtrack, and then said, "Oh, I'm gonna go pop." And
2: what was that, a big song? I don't remember that at all. All I remember
3: was it her in the
2: blue.
3: Rain? Was that the video?
1: Coyote.
3: Was her in a rain?
2: I just remember her. She came in one time with her husband.
1: Yeah,
3: the first one.
2: Yes.
3: Dean.
2: Yes. Dean. Yep. And
1: we can't fight the moonlight was the song.
2: And we played. We were Wii bowling
1: with her and her husband.
3: Okay.
2: Yeah.
3: That's
1: it. Here you go. So this is when she went pop. And then like. Yeah, she just kind of turned her back on country and was she became an L.A. girl. And remember
3: and got
1: all that?
3: Real embroiled in the Housewives drama because she and now current husband, Eddie Cibrian, rumor was they were cheating.
1: Oh, yes.
3: He was married to Brandy, who's on one of the Housewives formats.
2: Wow.
3: Yeah.
2: What about all that?
3: Now, if I'm the Daily Mail might be misserving me.
1: She was amazing. And I'll say this back in the beginning. Yeah. When Blue came out, I mean, she was what?
2: 13
1: years old?
3: Yeah.
1: She is 41 now. So, yeah, there's been 30 years in between them.
3: Yeah.
1: But, yeah, one of the best singers. She just was amazing. And, Dean Shermet and Eddie Cibrian. You're right. Mm-hmm. That's the guy.
2: Mm-hmm. Wow. Well, yeah, there you go. Well, anyway, happy birthday, Leanne Rimes. Sorry, this is a weird thing. Anyway, happy birthday.
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1: Oh, my gosh.
2: Bye-bye.
1: Hi.
2: Hey, what's up?
1: Nothing. Okay. So yesterday was my first day of college, and it's my freshman year. And I just wanted to know some advice from you guys.
0: Okay.
2: All right. Don't get married. In college.
1: Oh.
2: You know, we meet lots of guys. That's fine. Just don't get married yet.
1: Oh, okay.
2: Go ahead.
1: I'll try.
2: Also, get a degree that you can actually make money with.
0: Something you can actually pay off in a short order.
2: Try to stay away from student loans because they will bury you financially once you get out of college.
1: Yeah, I agree with that one.
2: Try and buy a stove or oven that is gas.
0: Yeah, gas stove and ovens are great. Also great because when the power goes out, you still have a stove.
2: Yeah. Also, learn how to use charcoal grill.
1: Well, I don't know how to cook, so.
2: Well, you need to learn how to cook.
0: Yeah, you'll get there. Yeah. It happens pretty quick.
1: So,
0: by the way, I was going to say, what's the advice you wanted to know?
1: Honestly, I have no idea. Like, I'm just trying to, like, survive.
2: Yeah. All right, so do this. Are you working at all during school?
1: I'm currently trying to find a job.
2: All right, once you do, do yourself a favor and start putting a little bit of money into what's called a Roth IRA. And now you're young, and that's going to help you. By the time you get into, retirement age in your 60s or so, you're going to be like so glad you put money into that every month. Now, it can be, even if it's $50 a month, $20 a month, whatever you can do, and start letting that interest compound. And so that when you get older, it's going to be like magic and you'll have a lot more money.
0: Old you is going to love you for it. And here's the thing. You can always get student loans. You can always get loans for this and that. You can't get a retirement loan.
1: That's true. Okay. I don't know if you guys remember, but I used to call you guys a lot. Like me and my brother... Our goal was to always call Big D and Bubba until they answered.
2: Okay.
1: And you guys answered like twice.
2: Nice.
0: Well, this is number three.
1: Yeah, you guys are awesome.
0: This is number three for you.
1: You guys, this is like call number three. Like, it's amazing.
0: Well, you're awesome. Look, congratulations. So excited for you starting your collegiate journey and the journey into adulthood. You know, just be smart.
1: Thank you.
0: Be smart. Understand that when you do make mistakes, that it's not the end of the world. You're still young. It all works out. Even the really, really, really bad days, it all works out.
1: Perfect. Thank you so much.
0: Take care.
2: Stay away from boys.
1: Okay.

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6: Sunny most of the day, but may see a scattered shower. Highs today low to mid-70s. Complete forecast coming up. 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In Grand Traverse County, after Tuesday,

0: sewage spill. Health Department has lifted the full body contact advisory for Boardman Lake and the Boardman River, except for one spot near Logan's Landing. Officials still recommending people take precautions and limit contact with the water to below the waist. In Wexford County, state police report a fatal accident that took the life of a downstate man. Happened Wednesday afternoon on M-115 near South 47 Road in Clam Lake Township. Troopers say a box truck driven by a 36-year-old man from Inkster was struck by a car driven by a 19-year-old woman from Leroy. This caused the truck to spin out of control and hit by a pickup driven by a 58-year-old man from Troy. Driver of the truck pronounced dead at the scene. Other two drivers taken to hospital with minor injuries. Events this weekend include the annual Cedar Polka Fest that runs through Sunday. Rendezvous at the Straits Powwow continues through Sunday in St. Ignace. 37th Corvette Crossroads Auto Show Saturday in Mackinac City. I'm Mike Grisdale. 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
0: Here is our forecast across Big Country. Sunny most of the day, may see a scattered shower, highs low to mid 70s. Slight chance of rain tonight, low in the low 50s. For the weekend, mostly sunny tomorrow, high Saturday near 80. Becoming cloudy Sunday with a chance of rain in upper 70s. Extended outlook calls for a chance of showers and 80 on Monday.
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0: Chris Young. Chris Young and Kane Brown, famous friends with Big D and Bubba. So if you are a fan of Duck Dynasty, always love those guys. We have Jep and Jess actually have a new show, and they're going to be coming on the show here in just a couple minutes to tell you all about that.
1: Hey, drinking and driving will change your whole world. I mean, like legal fees or the time in court or DUI in your record. 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
0: Yeah, the next time that you're out with your friends, consider what would happen if you got pulled over after drinking. 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

0: Jeremy says, I can never seem to get a good picture of wheat. It comes out grainy. Hey, come on.
1: Sarah says, the Roomba vacuum cleaner just beat me to a piece of popcorn I dropped on the floor. And this is how the war against the machines begins.
0: Alex says, what do you call a dinosaur who just totaled his car?
2: What?
0: Tyrannosaurus Rex. But it's Rex with a W.
1: Yeah. All right. And Brooke says, hey, what are some good passwords for somebody just getting into passwords?
0: All right, you got a good one. Tag us. We'll see it at Big D and Bubba.
3: Tweet, tweet. That's tasty tweet.
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5: 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Mm-mm. 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
1: Hey, it's Big D and Bubba. 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
0: Hey, it's Big D and Bubba. 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
8: 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Petoskey 35, Crosswell Lexington 6. Howell 49, TC West 35. St. Francis beat Elk Rapids 20-6. 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Kingsley shut out Reed City 20-0. Harbor Springs 20, Oscoda 13. Kalkaska 50, Lake City 35. Grayling 20, Houghton Lake 19. 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

0: weekend chair. Break out the microwave popcorn and let's party.
1: Are you gonna have some fun? Yeah! That's just
2: big. What is this?

0: 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It's Kenny Chesney with Big D and Bubba.
1: Hey, whatever your weekend plans are, your biggest plan is a safe ride home. 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
0: 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And this part of the show is brought to you by NHTSA.
1: Man, have you seen the people signing the petition to have Nashville Airport renamed Dolly Parton Airport?
2: Yeah, tens of thousands.
1: It's a ton, man. And I at first I was like, absolutely. And then I saw a comment and someone said, I don't think Dolly would want that. And I was like, yeah. And the other person goes, how do you mean that? Her name's all over an amusement park and a truck stop. And I was like, yeah, that's true. And then someone says, and also she shouldn't be that because that should be someone who has something to do with aviation. And I was like, yeah.
2: Wait.
0: No, that's never been a rule. You have like Reagan International, John Wayne.
2: You've got all these... it? New Orleans.
0: Yeah.
2: Isn't that named for a musician?
0: Louis
2: Armstrong.
0: Yeah.
2: Is that what it is?
1: Okay. Well, yeah. Well, I fell for that one. I was like, yeah. But I don't.

0: I don't know. I guess.
1: Name it after Dolly. Why not?
0: Yeah.
2: Yeah.
0: Yeah.
2: Tennessee hero.
0: Yeah, I mean,
2: country music hero. I mean,
0: international.
2: Globally beloved. Right? So I get it. Emotions are high. But really, she is. I'm team naming the airport after her. I think somebody actually asked her about it. And she said, well, after I'm gone, y'all can do what you want.
0: Oh, she said that?
2: I think so. Okay. I swear I saw a clip.
1: Look, it's either going to be Dolly Parton International Airport or Trump International Airport. You guys get to make your choice.
0: Yeah, they're going to pick Dolly.
1: Because they're going to name somebody something. And
0: it's going to be one of the other, probably.
1: So let's just go Dolly.
0: Just go Dolly.

0: sarcastic when I look at you and say, Red Solo cup, you're not just a cup.
1: No.
2: God, no.
0: You're my friend.
2: Friend.
0: Yeah.
2: Lifelong.
0: Thank you for being my friend.

0: Love me some Toby. It's Big D and Bubba.
1: Jep and Jessica Robertson got the TV show. It's called Jep and Jess. Jep and Jess is pretty great. Jep and Jess, Beyond the Bayou. They're on the hotline. What's up, kids?
2: What about
3: hey.
2: Howdy.
1: Jep, for you, you know, you're the cameraman for, you know, Duck Dynasty and all those years and doing that kind of stuff. And is the show, Jep and Jess, is it similar? Is it kind of the same vibe to it as well?
2: It's got some similarities for sure. You know, this one, we kind of center around faith, family, and community. My dad used to say faith, family, ducks, I guess, was more Duck Dynasty. So, you know, you'll see kind of the same, you know, some of the same things. I guess I'm always going to be a Robertson no matter what. So you'll see some of that for sure.
1: I mean, do you remember, like, during, you know, Duck Dynasty early days where it was kind of, you know, you're just, man, who knows, man. You're in West Monroe, Louisiana. You kill some ducks, you do some stuff, you make this thing, and you can calls and all that. And then all of a sudden, it's everywhere. I mean, the Duck Dynasty was insane.
0: Dude, you couldn't walk down an aisle of any store, whether it's a Walmart or
1: Walgreens, yeah, CVS. I mean,
0: there was that logo everywhere.
1: God, dog. Do you remember going like, what in the world?
2: Oh, 100%. It was funny because I don't know. We were kind of, I think season two or three, two was maybe airing, and I went to Walmart here in town, and he was like, hey, man, can I get a picture? I'm like, sure, you know, and then

0: They kept doing that over and over, and it took me like 2 hours to get out of that Walmart. I never bought a thing. I called Justin. I'm pretty sure our life is fixing to change. I don't know what's going on, but I couldn't even go to Walmart without people wanting to take pictures. It was so weird. And boy, did it ramp up after that, for sure.
1: Well, you guys kind of brought the beard in. It was like a weird time where the beard was kind of, it was crazy to have a beard, and then all of a sudden it became the norm.
2: Yeah,
0: for sure. I don't know, man. It just grows, so we just don't mess with it. You know what I'm saying?
2: Jess, you being a part of all this, you guys are raising, what, five kids and all that. Did you like? Is it weird to have cameras like in your house, and are you kind of used to it now?
3: I think we got used to it. Early on, I think doing it together as a family, like we're not going off, we're not strangers, you know, walking on a set and having to learn lines. This is just us living our lives. So I think you do get kind of comfortable and used to them being there and just interacting with one another the way you would.
2: Yeah. Normally.
1: How did the family feel with you guys, you know, leaving West Monroe and starting over in Texas? I mean, were they cool with it, or were they like, why are you leaving?
0: No, everybody was totally cool with it, and they love what we're doing, and, you know, I think we're always rooting each other on, no matter what projects we're working on and all that, so, it was pretty easy.
2: Well, it's nice to have something on TV that you don't have to, like, put your hand over someone's face, you know, like, hey, watch out, there's...
1: Hide their eyes,
2: yeah, or their language and that kind of stuff. It's nice to have, and I think you guys have really tapped into... there's a whole part of America that people, like, forget about. Like, we all get into the, like, salacious stuff and how naked can you get and, oh, look, can you believe what they're doing? And you guys are like, that's not the most of America. Most of America is, like, doesn't want to see all that.
0: Yeah. I mean, and, you know, my dad was always real big on, like, getting outside and enjoying what God's created. And I think we kind of really try to show that on this show is, like, man, these kids today, they need to get outside and touch some grass. Even my own kids, you know, it helped us doing this show for them to get off their phones and get outside and do stuff.
2: Nice. It's called Jep and Jess Beyond the Bayou, and the episode 3 is premiering this Saturday. Make sure you check it out, Jep and Jess. Good to see you guys. Thanks so much, and all the success in the world to you guys on the show.
0: Appreciate it, brother. Thank you.
2: See ya.
1: Bye-bye. Bye-bye.

0: high school football. Yes, part of American culture. And it's back.
1: Three claps. We're ready tonight. Three claps. Three claps. Three claps. 27 years ago, I sat in this locker room just like you guys, on a knee, getting ready to play a game. I walk down the locker room, it still smells the same. It takes you back real quick. One of the things that caught me was how fast 27 years goes by. There's so many people that live vicariously through you. I would give anything tonight to jump in one of these uniforms with you guys.
2: To do something I never had an opportunity to do. My father never saw me play. You play for your fathers tonight.
1: That feeling goes away. It goes away, and it doesn't come every Friday night. It comes when you get married. It comes when your child's born. So you get it, but you just don't get it every Friday night. You're gonna miss that more than anything in the world. That's what I miss. And so you seniors that are focused on college, you're focused on your work after high school, what you're gonna do next, you're focused on tomorrow, aren't you? You got plenty of time for tomorrow. But these tonights, they're going by fast. You focus on tonight. This is about you guys. This is about the guys in this room that care about each other, that know there's only so many more of these nights left. It's about you. They're a faceless opponent. They just happen to draw the short straw tonight. Now get your asses ready to play. Win on three. One, two, three.

0: goosebumps. I got them goosebumps.
1: Yeah, baby. Had some games last night. Got some more games going on this weekend. Have fun tonight.
2: TGIF. You're getting the weekend kicked off with Big D and Bubba.
3: Hey, it's Big D and Bubba. 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

0: Saw a thing yesterday. Somebody asked Doja Cat, what do you think of Ella Langley? She said, what's an Ella Langley?
1: What's a Doja Cat?
0: Well, that's whenever you cross a house cat with a Roomba and it sweeps your floor. Yeah.
1: Cleans your floor, gets rid of mice. 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Morgan.

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Kenny Chesney and Save It for a Rainy Day. As we wander into the 10 o'clock hour and start our time together on a Friday, Steve is my name. Appreciate you letting me be a part of whatever you're doing. You working, playing, just kind of hanging out. We're loaded down with great music. Tim McGraw, Jordan Davis, Hudson Westbrook's coming up. We'll be honoring an area first responder on this First Responder Friday in just a bit. Keep the music rolling with Lainey Wilson. 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

0: Yeah, try to save a few spins on the old power meter. Don't forget to turn off the lights. Tim McGraw, I like it. I love it. By gosh, I want some more of it. It's Steve here with you on a Friday, a First Responder Friday, thanks to Pollard's Quick Lube and Service in Indian River. And today we tip a cap to Deputy Dustin Boyack from Bel Air, currently serving and protecting his community without any expectation of praise. He does his job no matter what. Deputy Boyack, someone who probably would not like being in the spotlight, but somebody like him deserves it most. He spent 15 years or so in corrections, just recently moved to the road patrol within the last 6 months, and that's kind of a big feat in itself. I'm not sure how long he's been with the fire department, but it's been a significant amount of time as well. He's very generous, underrated individual, and just a great human and dad. Nick sent in the nomination. Deputy Dustin Boyack from Bel Air, we speak your name. We thank you for what you do. A tip of the cap and a pat on the back, as you are our first responder on this First Responder Friday here at Big Country 102.9.
1: 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We're giving away tickets for John Barry at the Alpena Events Complex for his show December 11th. It's his 30th anniversary tour. Celebrate three decades of Christmas music with John Barry. When we give you the word, text John to 877-244-1029. That's John Barry at the Aplex in Alpena, December 11th. 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

Looks like a pretty decent day laid out in front of us on this Friday as we head towards the weekend. Should be partly cloudy skies. Maybe a few spotty sprinkles at times. We'll see highs mainly in the 70s and a light south wind. Clear overnight, back down in the 50s, and then Saturday, partly cloudy skies. Again, possibly a passing shower at times. Highs will be in the 70s to low 80s. A better chance of rain, that'll be on Sunday across northern Michigan. We'll see highs in the 70s to mid 80s. Right now, it's great country music and a great big set. Chris Stapleton, it's Big Country 102.9. She took

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0: say so. How is it almost September already? Dan and Shay say so here on Big Country 102.9. You know, we're less than a week away from that big show coming up at Kuwaitan Casino in Sault Ste. Marie with Jake Owen. He celebrates his birthday today, by the way. He turns 45. He'll be playing the Dreammakers Theater on September 3rd. That's less than a week away. Tickets are available. 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NASCAR Steve is going to be out there on show night doing a live broadcast from the casino from 5 to 7. And then, well, Jake Owen's going to take the stage, and it's going to be a good time. September 3rd, Kuwaitan Casino. 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

The best country plays here on Big Country 102.9. Taylor Swift, I Knew It, I Knew You, working through another great set of music. Into the 11 o'clock hour we roll. How you doing? Steve riding with you on our Big Friday get-together. Great country music, that's what we'll be sharing. Shaboozy and Ella Langley. I got Tucker Wetmore coming up, too. Blake Shelton now. It's Austin. It's Big Country 102.9.

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0: Well, all day long here at Big Country, we're going to have chances for you to get registered again to pick up tickets to go see John Barry, a special Christmas show, part of his 30th anniversary on December 11th. It's a Friday night at the Aplex in Alpena. Just keep listening for that special sounder and text us the word John when you hear it. You'll have a chance to go off to the show. We've been making winners left and right. I know tonight, Chandra from Harbor Springs is going to be heading out to Interlochen. She won our big prize pack to go see Braxton Keith, and that's going to be a great time. You still get out there tonight if you want to go as well. Tickets are available. 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

I can't rule out a stray shower here or there today, but overall looks pretty good. Partly cloudy skies. Highs will be mainly in the 70s with a light south wind. Looks clear overnight, back down in the 50s. And the weekend, calling for partly cloudy skies on Saturday. Again, maybe a stray rain shower at times. Highs in the 70s to low 80s. Better chance for scattered showers on Sunday with highs in the 70s to mid 80s. 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

0: It's Justin Moore and Time's Ticking on Big Country 102.9. And here's an interesting little fact that you probably never thought about. Do you know our first president, George Washington, had no knowledge of dinosaurs? In fact, it wasn't until our 10th president, John Tyler, was in office that a president of the United States would have heard the word dinosaur. It officially entered the English language in 1842. Now you know. More great countries on the way. I got Ty Myers next on Big Country 102.9.
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0: 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Well, Monday, I think everybody's going to be dragging a little bit because they're going to have football hangovers this weekend, baby. It is back. Week zero.
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0: Luke Combs out where the wild things are on Big Country 102.9. Well, as we get to this time of year and the football season is upon us, a lot of folks' attention turns to a fantasy football league, but maybe not as many as you might think. I mean, you hear about fantasy leagues all the time. You'll see it pop up on websites. And heck, there was even a show about a fantasy football league called The League. But according to a recent YouGov survey, only 9% of U.S. adults plan to play fantasy football this season. 23% of them say they plan to join three or more leagues, and nearly a third consider themselves heavy NFL viewers, watching some 13-plus hours of programming weekly. ESPN, they say, is kind of the go-to platform. 66% of fantasy players say they use ESPN for expert content and league hosting as well. Do you play fantasy football? I just never have the time or attention to detail to mess with a roster every week. Maybe that's just me. More great music's on the way. I got Brad Paisley lined up next. We're Big Country 102.9.
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5: Time for a news update. In Grand Traverse County, after Tuesday's sewage spill, the health department has lifted the full body contact advisory for Boardman Lake and the Boardman River, except for one spot near Logan's Landing. Health officials still recommending people take precautions and limit contact with the water to below the waist. Here's an update on the officer-involved shooting in Otsego County. State police investigated the incident from August 22nd. It's been determined the basis for the original traffic stop by troopers was for no insurance, which then led to the suspect fleeing the scene. After the vehicle crashed, the suspect exited the vehicle and pointed a firearm at the deputy, and then the officer-involved shooting followed. The gun was later recovered at the scene. The investigation is now complete. All evidence will be submitted to the Otsego County Prosecutor's Office for review. 120th Emmett Charlevoix County Fair continues in Petoskey. Tonight it's the Monster Truck Showdown. Chippewa County Fair opens Sunday in Kinross. Sheboygan County Fairgrounds hosting the huge garage sale for the Sheboygan County Humane Society today and tomorrow. Other events for the weekend, the annual Cedar Polka Fest underway through Sunday. Rendezvous at the Straits Powwow continues through Sunday in St. Ignace. 37th Corvette Crossroads Auto Show Saturday in Mackinac City. And the Northland Players Summer production of Steel Magnolias opens tonight at the Sheboygan Opera House. Tonight's Mega Millions worth $145 million. Tigers had last night off. Detroit home tonight against the Dodgers. Their former teammate Tarek Skubal will be on the mound for L.A. And the Lions getting ready to play their final game of the preseason tomorrow at Indianapolis. I'm Mike Grisdale.
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0: and Bubba. Well, Monday, I think everybody's going to be dragging a little bit because they're going to have football hangovers this weekend, baby. It is back. 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

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Russell Dickerson, worth your wild, helping us into a Friday edition of your Takeout Tunes with Tri-County Building Centers. 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Already got music lined up from Chris Young and Morgan Wallen coming up in just a bit. These guys releasing a brand new album today, their 12th. It's called It's a Dying Art. It's Little Big Town, taking us out to the boondocks on Big Country 102.9.

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0: Chris Young, along with Trace Adkins, have been tapped as the headline performers for the Grand Ole Opry's Face the Fight Night coming up on September 9th. It's dedicated to veteran mental health awareness and suicide prevention, a very important cause. 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On the way, we got more goodies, Eric Church and Luke Combs on the way. 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

All told, looks like it's going to be a pretty decent day today. Partly cloudy skies. We'll have highs mainly in the 70s and just a light south wind at 5 to 10 miles an hour. Mostly clear tonight, back down in the 50s. We'll have partly cloudy skies on your Saturday. Highs in the 70s to low 80s. And a chance for scattered showers across the region on Sunday. Highs in the 70s to mid 80s. Right now, it's great country music by request. 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

0: I promise you that song's been played at more than one wedding. John Michael Montgomery and I Can Love You Like That here at Big Country 102.9. 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

His new album, That's Just Me, comes out September 18th. Riley Green and Think As You Drunk here at Big Country 102.9. Winding through another great set of music.

To the 1 o'clock hour, we roll. Steve is my name. I appreciate you letting me be a part of whatever you're doing. We'll share music from Lainey Wilson and Kenny Chesney. Hardy down the line. Right now, it's Keith Urban. Somebody Like You. It's Big Country 102.9.

0: Looks like she's expanding her acting resume, going to appear in a couple of episodes of a Netflix series called Leanne as the title character's cousin, Lainey Wilson, right there. And Heart Like a Truck, winding it through, another Big Friday together here on Big Country 102.9. On the way, the likes of Tucker Wetmore and Cole Swindell. Hardy with a bunch of his friends coming up next.
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Weather-wise, looks like a pretty decent day for us. Partly cloudy skies. We'll have highs mainly in the 70s and just a light south wind. Mostly clear then tonight, back down in the 50s. And Saturday looks like partly cloudy skies with highs in the 70s to low 80s. Sunday going to bring a chance for scattered showers across the region. Highs in the 70s to mid 80s. And now, great country music and a great big set. 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

Jordan Davis, bar none on Big Country 102.9. Well, if you get invited to somebody's house, you want to make sure you're on your best behavior so, you know, you might get invited back. Coming up, I've got a list of some things you probably don't want to do. They're the rudest things you can do at somebody else's house, according to HuffPost. Keep a big set of music rolling here. How about Old Dominion? 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

0: Big D and Bubba. Well, Monday, I think everybody's going to be dragging a little bit because they're going to have football hangovers this weekend, baby. 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
1: Monday, we are going to give you, I think, one of the most unique Dolly Parton finds. 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We'll tell you what that is all about. 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

0: All right, for most of us, our house is our sanctuary, and we don't want somebody else poking around and messing things up. When you go over to somebody else's house, are you typically on your best behavior, or do you do things like poke around and secretly judge everything? Here's how a manners expert put it. He said, when somebody says make yourself at home, they don't mean that literally. According to HuffPost, there's a list of some of the rudest things you can do when you're a guest in somebody else's house. Number one on the list, they say, touching and moving things. It ain't your things. It ain't your place. Leave it where it sits. Also, they say it's rude to expect a tour. If your guest wants to show you every room, they will. These are some of the rudest things you can do at somebody else's house. Overstaying your welcome. Like if you look around and you see a lot of yawning, it's probably time to go. Snooping is a big no-no. Bringing an uninvited guest along with you. Wanting to share your dietary restrictions or waiting until you sit down to do that. Like if you're allergic to something and they're planning a dinner, you don't want to keep that a secret. And then disrespecting their shoe rule as well. If they don't wear shoes in the house, yeah, you probably need to take yours off as well. Just a couple of things to keep in mind next time you're visiting somebody. More great countries on the way. We'll get the Garth Man to fire up another big set next. 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

That song is included on his latest album release called 15. It's celebrating his 15 years in country music. Doesn't seem like he's been around that long, does it? Scotty McCreary and Damn Straight helping us through another great set of music. Into the 2 o'clock hour we roll. Final and finest for you and I to share. We'll go to music on the way. The likes of Alan Jackson, Chris Stapleton, Morgan Wallen coming up too right now. Kane Brown, Woman.

0: don't know that anybody's actually monitored the actual temperature of a Hoochie Coochie, but it's hotter than that on the Chattahoochee. It's Alan Jackson here on Big Country 102.9. Well, we know you never want to be without your favorite country music, and with that in mind, we've got several different ways for you to listen. 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

0: Pretty nice day on a Friday. Partly cloudy skies, looking at highs mainly in the 70s. And a light south wind will be clear tonight, back down in the 50s. And the weekend, not too bad. Saturday, partly cloudy again. High 70s to low 80s. Chance for some scattered showers on Sunday, with highs again in the 70s and 80s. Right now, great country music. Big set. Dan and Shay's coming up. Dylan Scott here with my girl on Big Country 102.9.
1: She looks so pretty when the makeup on. You should hear her talking to her mama on the phone. 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

0: say so. Hey, so don't forget, next time you're in your local Menards home improvement store, they are serving as a drop-off point as they're holding a pet supply drive now through the end of September. 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

Ms. Lainey Wilson putting the wraps on another great set of music here at Big Country 102.9. Just about going to wrap up the time that you and I get to share as well. Steve with one foot out the door, but you don't have to go anywhere. Stick around. Greg's coming in next. Take good care of you for the rest of the afternoon up into the evening. He'll have your next chances to get registered for John Barry tickets. He'll have plenty of great country and always a lot of fun ushering you into the weekend. I'll be back with you again on Monday. We'll get a chance to hang out and have some fun, do it all over again. Till the next time we do get a chance to talk.

0: Just that one thing that I'd like to ask of you, if you would, won't you please take care of one another out there? Do always watch out for that other guy, though, because he's probably not watching out for you. Until the next time, Steve saying so long for just a while here at Big Country 102.9.
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Luke Bryan, Country, and She Knows It on Big Country 102.9 with Greg Fletcher. Happy Friday. Yep, you made it. It's also a First Responder Friday. We'll repeat today's salute coming up here in just a few minutes. Also on the horizon later on this hour, got a new song for you from Mitchell Tenpenny. Here's Montgomery Gentry on Big Country 102.9.

0: Brett Young, in case you didn't know, on Big Country 102.9. Well, today's First Responder Friday salute. Our nomination comes from Nick. We salute Dustin Boyack of Bel Air. 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

0: Max McNown, Better Me For You on Big Country 102.9. Got some more thrills for you. The K-Down Showdown, the drag racing event at the Kalkaska Airport. That's located on Island Lake Road. And racing is underway tonight at around 5. And then again tomorrow, pits opening at 9 in the morning tomorrow with the racing starting at noon. And proceeds will be donated to local charities. So check out some drag racing fun this weekend.
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Mums Ain't No Love in Oklahoma on Big Country 102.9. Mostly sunny for most of the day. There is a slight chance of showers, but not much. High 73. Fog tonight and then clear, low 50. A tiny chance of some showers tomorrow with a high near 80. And some late afternoon showers on Sunday. Otherwise, mostly cloudy for Sunday. The high 78. Here's John Party with Heartache on the Dance Floor on Big Country 102.9. Yeah.

0: and Bubba. Well, Monday, I think everybody's going to be dragging a little bit because they're going to have football hangovers this weekend, baby. It is back. 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

0: Josh Ross, Hate How You Look on Big Country 102.9. I'll keep listening for your chance to win your way in to see John Barry and the 30th anniversary tour in December at the Aplex in Alpena. 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
0: Today on The Horizon, we've got a new song from Mitchell Tenpenny. He was born and raised in Nashville. His grandmother was music publishing executive Donna Hilly. And according to him, when he was 11, his grandmother introduced him to songwriters Bobby Braddock and Curly Putnam. And he became interested in songwriting. He enrolled at Middle Tennessee State University, where he originally intended to play college football, but became more interested in being in a band. He graduated with a music business degree. Here's Mitchell Tenpenny with Gone Like That on The Horizon.

0: Well, cast your vote. What'd you think of that one? Thumbs up or thumbs down? That was Mitchell Tenpenny with Gone Like That on the horizon today. You can drop in your quick text to 877-244-1029. 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
8: Time for a news update. In Grand Traverse County, after Tuesday's sewage spill, the health department has lifted the full body contact advisory for Boardman Lake and the Boardman River, except for one spot near Logan's Landing. Health officials still recommending people take precautions and limit contact with the water to below the waist. Here's an update on the officer-involved shooting in Otsego County. State police investigated the incident from August 22nd. It's been determined the basis for the original traffic stop by troopers was for no insurance, which then led to the suspect fleeing the scene. After the vehicle crashed, the suspect exited the vehicle and pointed a firearm at the deputy, and then the officer-involved shooting followed. The gun was later recovered at the scene. The investigation is now complete. All evidence will be submitted to the Otsego County Prosecutor's Office for review. 120th Emmett Charlevoix County Fair continues in Petoskey. Tonight it's the Monster Truck Showdown. Chippewa County Fair opens Sunday in Kinross. Sheboygan County Fairgrounds hosting the huge garage sale for the Sheboygan County Humane Society today and tomorrow. Other events for the weekend, the annual Cedar Polka Fest underway through Sunday. Rendezvous at the Straits Powwow continues through Sunday in St. Ignace. 37th Corvette Crossroads Auto Show Saturday in Mackinac City. And the Northland Players Summer Production of Steel Magnolias opens tonight at the Sheboygan Opera House. Tonight's Mega Millions worth $145 million. Tigers had last night off. Detroit home tonight against the Dodgers. Their former teammate Tarek Skubal will be on the mound for L.A. And the Lions getting ready to play their final game of the preseason tomorrow at Indianapolis. I'm Mike Grisdale.
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0: Brady and Bubba. Well, Monday, I think everybody's going to be dragging a little bit because they're going to have football hangovers this weekend, baby. It is back. Week zero.
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0: Nate Smith, World on Fire on Big Country 102.9. Remember, Kuwaitans going country next Thursday night. Jake Owen coming to Kuwaitan Casino in the Sioux at the Dreammakers Theater. Tickets are still available for that one. Barefoot Blue Jean Night, One That Got Away, Anywhere With You, Beachin'. He'll be doing them all on stage. Get the details for your tickets at tickets.kuwaitan.com or, of course, at the box office. Our own NASCAR Steve will be broadcasting live just before the show.
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1: 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We're giving away tickets for John Barry at the Alpena Events Complex for his show December 11th. 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

0: Hardy, Morgan Wallen, Eric Church, and Tim McGraw. 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

Sam Hunt and House Party on Big Country 102.9. Remember, B-Dub's got a big house party for you again tomorrow night. We'll be kicking that off at 7, exclusively on Big Country 102.9. 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

0: Cody Johnson, the painter on Big Country 102.9. Well, the Corvettes coming into town. They're all going to be gathered for a big display in Mac City tomorrow, 10 to 2. They also have a poker walk for the show participants during the day. It'll be a people's choice style of judging to determine the winners. So check them out. Also, there's going to be a parade across the Mackinac Bridge a little after 7 tomorrow night. So check that out. It's going to be good fun.
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4: Time for a news update. In Grand Traverse County, after Tuesday's sewage spill, the health department has lifted the full body contact advisory for Boardman Lake and the Boardman River, except for one spot near Logan's Landing. Health officials still recommending people take precautions and limit contact with the water to below the waist. Here's an update on the officer-involved shooting in Otsego County. State police investigated the incident from August 22nd. It's been determined the basis for the original traffic stop by troopers was for no insurance, which then led to the suspect fleeing the scene. After the vehicle crashed, the suspect

0: exited the vehicle and pointed a firearm at the deputy, and then the officer involved shooting followed. The gun was later recovered at the scene. The investigation is now complete. All evidence will be submitted to the Otsego County Prosecutor's Office for review. 120th Emmett Charlevoix County Fair continues in Petoskey. Tonight it's the Monster Truck Showdown. Chippewa County Fair opens Sunday in Kinross. Sheboygan County Fairgrounds hosting the huge garage sale for the Sheboygan County Humane Society today and tomorrow. Other events for the weekend, the annual Cedar Polka Fest underway through Sunday. Rendezvous at the Straits Powwow continues through Sunday in St. Ignace. 37th Corvette Crossroads Auto Show Saturday in Mackinac City. And the Northland Players summer production of Steel Magnolias opens tonight at the Sheboygan Opera House. Tonight's Mega Millions worth $145 million. Tigers had last night off. Detroit home tonight against the Dodgers. Their former teammate, Tarek Skubal, will be on the mound for L.A. And the Lions getting ready to play their final game of the preseason tomorrow at Indianapolis. I'm Mike Grisdale.
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0: Megan Maroney, Am I Okay? On Big Country 102.9. You got to keep it here if you want to score those tickets to see John Barry coming up at the Aplex in Alpena. You can help him celebrate his 30th anniversary with his tour. Little pre-Christmas celebration. That'll be Friday, December 11th with John Barry and Big Country. When we give you the heads up, all you have to do is text the word John to 877-244-1029 to win your way in.
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Luke Combs rethinks some things on Big Country 102.9. A reminder to do a little honky-tonking with us again this weekend. Big D and Bubba always have a batch of your favorites Sunday morning starting at 8 right here on Big Country 102.9.

0: Scotty and Hootie, Bottle Rockets on Big Country 102.9 with Greg Fletcher. Got some nerd news for you tonight. Researchers have come up with a cookie that's made from plastic bottles and agricultural waste. Sounds yummy. But hey, at least it's rich in protein. 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

0: Tim McGraw, Don't Take the Girl on Big Country 102.9. He's getting ready to take the stage tonight at Pine Knob, and then he'll be headed to Grand Rapids for his show tomorrow night. Now, remember, we've got a great show coming up at Kewaden and the Sioux in the Dreammakers Theater. Jake Owen is going to be there next Thursday night. 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Our own NASCAR Steve will be hanging out with you, broadcasting live just before the show.
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Tyler Hubbard, 5'9" on Big Country 102.9. I think that's just the size of the tires of those monster trucks at the Emmett Charlevoix County Fair tonight. That starts at 7. Autocross racing tomorrow afternoon. That starts at 4. Here's Lauren Elena and Chase Matthew, All My Exes on Big Country 102.9. Another

0: Brooks and Dunn on Big Country 102.9. Another one of those jukebox favorites, and we've got plenty of those for you Sunday morning with Big D and Bubba. Honky Tonkin' starts at 8, right here on Big Country 102.9.
1: 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We're giving away tickets for John Barry at the Alpena Events Complex for his show December 11th. 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

0: Tucker Wetmore, who told you that on Big Country 102.9. 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

Sugarland, baby girl on Big Country 102.9. We got a slight chance of showers tonight, a little patchy fog in the low around 50, then clearing. Tomorrow, some sunshine near 80. Showers are likely in the late afternoon for Sunday and the high 78. 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

0: Big D and Bubba. Well, Monday, I think everybody's going to be dragging a little bit because they're going to have football hangovers this weekend, baby. It is back. 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
1: Monday, we are going to give you, I think, one of the most unique Dolly Parton finds. 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

0: Kane Brown and Woman on Big Country 102.9. Remember, he's in concert at Soaring Eagles September 12th. 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